of joy and victory. Shouts of joy and victory resound in the tents of the righteous of the Lord.

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No longer will there be any curse, for the throne of God and of the Lamb will be in the city. 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

0: if it's gonna rain, but it's gonna rain, but it's gonna rain, children. 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If it's gonna rain, but it's gonna rain.
1: My Lord, then God got angry on his throne. The angels in the heaven began to moan. He said, go down, angel, stir up a flood. 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Then come back, angel, and bar the door, for I declare the time will be no more. They tell me, great God, when it started to rain, the women and the children began to scream. They knocked on the windows, battered at the door, crying, oh, brother Noah, won't you take on more? Noah said, I'm sorry, my friend, but God's got the key, and you

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1: 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Noah was worried when the rain kept dropping. He sent out a raven and sent out a dove. The water great God kept coming from above. They tell me little children the bird did seek, but he couldn't find a land to rest his feet.
0: Well, Noah wasn't buried for the resting of his feet, but he couldn't hear the angel moan, didn't it? Rain! God's gonna send the water from Zion, and he's gonna raise this heaven up higher. It's gonna rain, but it's gonna rain.
1: My Lord, then the wind did blow, the ark did rock. Noah couldn't find nowhere to dock. My God spoke, whispered low, showed old Noah where he wanted him to go. He said, look ahead, Noah, the rain's done stopped. I want you to land on the mountaintop. He showed old Noah a rainbow sign, said,

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And if you get you, it couldn't be worse. What you say will come out in the verse. Like you love I and me love you. That's the way the diddle-doodle works. The diddle-doodle is easy to find. It's almost always in the back of your mind. You never do it before it's too late. Then you're in such a terrible state. Like the moon jumped over the cow head. That's the way the diddle-doodle works. Now when you think you're crazy, you're the victim of diddle-doodle. But it's not your mind, it's hazy. Is your tongue at fault, not your doodle, don't you hear me? Better listen and try to be good. Try to do all the things you should. Dip your doodle, get you someday. You think you're crazy, the things you say. Like a rhythm, got I and hide, am I? That's the way the dip your doodle, well. The dip your doodle is a thing to be well. The dip your doodle will get in your hair. And if you get you, it couldn't be worse. For what you say will come out in reverse. Like you love I and me love you. That's the way the dip your doodle, well. The dip your doodle is easy to find. It's almost always in the back of your mind. You never know it before it's too late. And then you're in such a terrible state. Like the moon jumped over the cow head. It'll, that's the way the diddle-doodle work. Now when you think you're loo-coo, you're the victim of dip-said-doodle. But it's not your mind that's cuckoo. It's your tongue, it's fault, not your doodle. Don't you hear me? Better listen, try to be good. Try to do all the things you should. The dip-doodle will get you someday. You think you're crazy, the things you say. Like a rhythm, got eyes.